Love starts with a toothbrush, a Bic razor and a Dixie cup, a little splash of aftershave before you leave for that first date. I see stars in both your eyes after that long kiss goodnight. Forever starts with a suitcase, sneaking out the window to get away, to a car parked by the curb.

goodness gracious, great balls of fire. I let it love what I thought of this morning. You came along and woo, now honey, I've changed my mind. This love is fine. Great balls of fire.